0: is the beat of the armed forces.
1: A beat.
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1: This is a game. Whatever I play to you, you play back to me. Back to me. You play back to me.

is Taper Max and Sweet But Psycho here on BFBS. I'm Jason Kygo and Whitney in Higher Love on the way. 220 Kid also coming up soon too. And this one might sound like a modern dance song, right? Came out 2019, but if you listen closely, you might recognise the inspiration. A little bit of Fatboy Slim's hiding in there. Eves, Afrojack and Icona Pop, and we got that cool now on Dance of the Decades.